8819, respond tech 3 to an officer person at 617 West Stevens Road. 8819, respond tech 3, officer person at 617 West Stevens Road. Unit 308, cross of Goldenrod Road and Markwood Road for a reporting party who's requesting aid for his neighbor who sends very powerful blasts of electricity into his head. Law enforcement calls being advised. Kasky clear 7207.

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0: The Goodwill, 242 East College Way. Our P is advising her mother just stole some items from the Goodwill and then they kicked the RP out of the vehicle.
1: 43.
0: 1729.
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0: Briefing, the mom's going to be a Kirsten Backstrom associated to a dark green Jeep. RP's not sure if the mother is still on site.
1: Briefing.
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1: Go ahead.
0: The ERP believes the mother is possibly Vuxa. She's now stating she's not sure if the mother shoplifted, but had said she was going to. She believes the mom's headed home to Stanwood also.
1: Go ahead.
0: There's a Kristen Beckham in CAD, born in 85. She's serving as the protected party in order with a Feliciano Gutierrez. She's also convicted of felon.
1: 43.
0: 7231.

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1: Please.
0: 1737. 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
1: Go ahead.
0: Excuse me, misdemeanor out of your office for criminal trespass, second. Also one out of Oak Harbor for malice, third, and unlawful transit.

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0: 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Cross of South 48th Street and Shelby Place for a fire alarm that keeps going off. RP requesting help replacing it. 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

131 second tone, single engine response on TAC 3 at 232 south number 48th place. 131 single engine response on TAC 3 at 232 south number 48th place. Cross of South 48th Street and Shelby Place. RP reporting their fire alarm keeps going off, requesting assistance replacing a Cascade Clear 1757. South 1757.

Society, TNT 8-1819, Charlie, difficulty breathing on task 3, 1119 Washington Avenue. Med 8-1819, Charlie, difficulty breathing, respond on task 3, 1119 Washington Avenue, cross of South Skagit Street and East Washington Avenue for a 58-year-old female with difficulty breathing, cascade clear, 18-0.

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0: Last of Collins, Charles Ocean, Lincoln, Lincoln, Ida, Nora, Sam. First of Mariah, Mary Adam, Rodham, Robert Adam, Young Adam, Middle G George, date of birth 11/16/2003. And can you send that to my computer when you get it, please?
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0: Last of Desimone, David Edward Sam, Ida Mary Ocean, Nora Edward, first of Joseph, middle P, Peter, Sylvia Jr., date of birth 09-01-1989.
1: Return, I clear, current mail.
0: Thanks.

17327 Battalion 3, a Charlie sick person on TAC 3, 19753 County Line Road. Med 17327 Battalion 3, a Charlie sick person, respond on TAC 3, 19753 County Line Road, cross of Silvernail Road and Pacific Highway for a 78-year-old male with low blood pressure, cascade clear, 1834.

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1: Copy 317 in route. You'll be responding with Med 119 for a 78-year-old male, conscious breathing with a low blood pressure. He's also not breathing normally, is responding normally, and is having dizziness.
0: Okay.
1: Changing pilot.

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0: Adam 9405 Joe 301
1: ground.
0: Will be spruce up here.

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0: 1840.

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1: 3.
0: This is going in as a civil, 2329 Colson View Drive, apartment 1. Suspect with 220 issues has a pencil to their throat right now. I don't know if this is a suicide attempt. I'm waiting for their, they're barricaded in the bathroom. It's a juvenile female.
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0: 1045.
2: Henry 19 Cascade, should make clear.
0: 1045.

0: Cascade Mount Vernon units on the Colton View call. The RP is not the juvenile's parent. RP's taking care of Savannah. RP's daughter, and Savannah is currently in daughter's bedroom.
1: Where is she?
0: 1847.

0: Pesky Henry 19.
1: 19.
0: Sheriff's Office requests you be advised of call 320 traffic hazard, Old Highway 99 North Road and North Hill Boulevard. Report of a possibly intoxicated male stumbling near the road adjacent to railroad tracks.

0: Cascade X-ray 11, advise an incoming harassment.
1: Go ahead.
0: 300 Barry Loop. Just before time of call, subject in a white Honda Civic called RPA a racial slur, and an additional caller is saying that this male kicked his vehicle and attempted a physical altercation.
1: Being out.
0: Agency 3.
1: Eleven, Cascade K, run the plate and call.
0: Affirm. Sounds like the second RP is the subject in a white Honda. 321, go ahead.
1: Present.
2: It shows. X-ray 39, Cascade.
0: Go ahead.
2: I'll divert to the harassment.

0: Cascade X-ray 11. The driver of the white Honda is a 16-year-old male, Riley Smith. He's requesting a phone call.
1: Present.
0: Agent, get back.

contact 611 32nd Street. Med 14 at Bravo Fall on tack 611 32nd Street at Cap Sandy Court, cross of M. Mary Avenue and Commercial Avenue for a 70-year-old female that fell at the west side door, unknown injury, Cassie Clear, 1856.

0: Med 7, 1011 and Alpha abdominal pain on TAC 8291 Pinelli Road. Med 7, 1011 and Alpha abdominal pain, respond on TAC 8291 Pinelli Road, cross of State Route 20 and Cape Horn Road for a 25-year-old male with pain and 11, vomiting, Cafe Pier, 1900.
1: Go ahead.
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0: 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Emergency traffic only, Cascade clear, 1914.
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0: I'll be clearing.
3: Rescue, wait over there. Here.
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0: The last of Duquette, David Ocean, Union, Charles Edward, Tom, Tom Edward, first of Crystalline, middle D, David, date of birth 1205-1983.

105 East Kincaid Street. 119, 111, and Alpha Response on TAC 3. 105 East Kincaid Street at Skagit Transit at Gate 4. Crossed West Kincaid Street and South 5th Street for a 59-year-old male with high blood sugar and abdominal pain. TAC 3 clear, 1935.

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0: I added a note. Can you have this pop up at 2100 hours?

911, a citizen assist, respond, PAC 3, 17488 Mallard Cove Lane. 911, a citizen assist, respond, PAC 3, 17488 Mallard Cove Lane. 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

5, 18th Street, 914, 9-11, a Delta difficulty breaching contact 6-1215, 18th Street, cross of M. Marion and Nora Avenue for a 71-year-old 50 male with difficulty breathing. 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And I copy both her and route 1939.

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0: Another call from the RP at the PD is agitated and says she needs immediate contact.
1: 12 copy.
0: 2000.

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1: Go ahead.
0: Willow Lane and Riverside Drive, report of a subject on a dirt bike associated to 74 Willow Lane, speeding up and down the street.
1: Riverside. Has 344 been handled already?
0: I'm not sure. X-ray 12 has been advised.
1: I received. I'll head to 344 first, and then I can take the other one.
0: 20-8.

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1: Henry 2 8.
0: You can clear the agency message.
1: 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Cascade, X-ray 38, clear for traffic.
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Cross of North 19th Street and North LaVenture Road for a 24-year-old female with abdominal pain. Traffic clear 2026.

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Julie Fire, 5512, 5511, Battalion 55, Med 55, Delta Motor Clocks in OMTAC 8971, Harrison Road. T. Julie Fire, Med 55, 5512, 5511, Battalion 55, a Delta Motor Vehicle Accident, OMTAC 8971, Harrison Road, crosses Burmaster Road and Newton Road for a 30-year-old female bleeding from the head after a motorcycle crash. Cap 8 clear, 24 to 1.

0: Met 55 from Cascade. There's a traffic deputy en route. They're requesting that fire preserve the scene.
1: Battalion 55.
0: Battalion 55, go ahead.
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0: Adam, David, King, 1450, 100 blocks of East Fairfield.
2: I got one motorcycle down, female face down in the middle of the road.
1: 2042.
2: Be Harrison, command.
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1: Receiving, copy, East 01 arrived. So one motorcycle down, female face down in the middle of the road, and we'll have Harrison Road Command at 2044.
2: East 01, Cascade, give me an ETA on air left.
1: Cascade, copy.

0: 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Okay, good. Command, go ahead.
1: Just checking if the patient's conscious.
0: Patient is conscious. Yeah. Not wearing a helmet. Down in the middle of the road.
1: RAC

Med 119-111, Delta response on TAC 3 at East Blackburn Road and Little Mountain Road. Med 119-111, Delta response TAC 3 at East Blackburn Road and Little Mountain Road. This will be for a bicyclist that has crashed on their bike with a head injury. Cascade clear, 2046.

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1: 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I made a landing time of 21:11. 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If we can advise any changes to that plan.

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0: task in a troop and disregard you self-assigned. 2054.
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2: 5503 is going to take over air operations. 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
0: They're just standing next to the memorial. No paraphernalia seen. You can clear it.
1: At 2056.
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When you're ready, if you guys want to come back towards my place, you'll see 03 and myself set up. Entrance to the field is going to be on the west end of where 03 is at.

0: 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Air ambulance is 2 to 3 minutes out from landing at our location.
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0: 5-5, you should be good now. If you get past my vehicle, 801 will be there to back you in.

0: 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Med 5519-5521 and Alpha Fall, on TAC 8, 704 Sock Mountain Drive, cross of Rounds Mountain Drive. For a 77-year-old male with a fall, non-injury, can be cleared, 21-11.
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1: Henry 26 Cascade, all units arrived.
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Red 18-19 and Alpha Fall, TAC 8704 Stock Mountain Drive. Cross over on Mountain Drive for a 77-year-old male with a fall non-injury. TAC cleared 2019.

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139 at Bravo Fall on TAC 3, 301 South LaVenture Road, med 139 at Bravo Fall on TAC 3, 301 South LaVenture Road at the bridge, room 120, cross of North LaVenture Road and East Broadway Street for an 87-year-old male with a fallen possible head injury, Cafe Clear 2015.

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1: 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Also.
0: Go ahead.
1: Got a driver when ready.
0: Go ahead.
1: Last of Tang, Tom, Adam, Nora, George. 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

0: Cascade, Mount Vernon units responding to Edgemont Place. 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Sounds like a verbal fight so far.
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0: And I will be at standby, 360 South Burlington Boulevard.
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0: 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I'm in the area. 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
1: Can I be out of town, GD?

Med 129, 125, Charlie response on TAC 3 at 1901 North, number 33rd place. Med 129, 125, Charlie response on TAC 3 at 1901 North, number 33rd place. Crosses East Fox Hill Street and East Wind Street. Patient having issues with AFib and uneven heart rate and blood pressure. Cascade clear, 2156.

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1: X-ray unit, standby. Henry 29, go ahead.
0: Charles, Robert Charles, 0658, Dick's Sporting Goods.
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2: David, 60540, Adam.
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1: RO is Baron Vera Gill.
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1: 24.

0: Henry 29 Cascade, drivers.
1: Go ahead.
0: Two part last, phonetically. Sam, Adam, Lincoln, Adam, Sam, space. Tom, Robert, Union, John, Ida, Lincoln, Lincoln, Ocean. First of Alonzo, Adam, Lincoln, Ocean, Nora, Zebra, Ocean. Date of birth, 01-22-2003.
1: Return a suspended revoked third driver.
0: Received.
1: 2017.

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0: Mercy.

0: X-ray 46 Cascade, I'm arriving.
1: Received. I got an answer eventually, but they didn't identify the restaurant or themselves.
0: Received and our registration.
1: Go ahead.
0: Adam Sam David 7398.
1: Received. Cascade X-ray 46, return a white 2014 Honda Odyssey.
0: Go ahead.
1: ROs Guang Lao and Chao Ma, Mount Vernon.
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3: 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I'm coming on the north end.
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0: The ARP called to advise that the machinery is coming from the backyard.
1: 28.
0: 23.

10-21, a single and Dryden response on TAC 8-495-85 Baker Lake Road. Crichton, 10-21, a single under response on TAC 8-495-85 Baker Lake Road at the Baker Hot Springs area. For an RP, seeing something glowing red and moving up and down on road 114. Calfee clear, 2247.

1021, be there second tone for a single engine response on TAC 849585 Baker Lake Road. 1021, second tone for a single engine response on TAC 849585 Baker Lake Road at the Baker Hot Springs area for something glowing red near road 114. Cascade clear, 2251.

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Cascade clear, 2002.

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0: 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He's license current.
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1: Negative. They advised that they did not know what the source was. They advised that it was possibly between Compass Health and Kern Funeral.

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0: 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Cascadex clear 2320.
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1: 23.

0: 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We're out with Evan Merkel.
1: Receive. And 27, confirming you're familiar with him?
0: Yeah.
1: 23-3.

0: Saturday 27 Cascade. Go ahead. 7 has left the property. We'll still be out at the business.
1: All right, 2370.

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0: They're still not picking up. I'm just going to head to the location and see if they're there.
1: Received. I'm text chatting via AI with the RP, and apparently her phone won't accept blocked calls.
0: I called from non-blocked as well.
1: Received.

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1: Got it. Thank you.
0: Twenty-three forty.

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0: Two part last. First part, Cortez, Charles Ocean Robert, Tom Edward Zebra. Second part, Martinez. First of Giovanni, George Edward Ocean, Victor Adam Nora, Nora Young, no middle, 12/13/2006.
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1: Received break, Henry 27, your drivers.
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1: Giovanni's clear with corrective lenses.
0: Received.
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1: Med 14, Charlie response, contact 6, 131 97th Street. Med 14, Charlie response, contact 6, 131 97th Street. Cost of L. Lincoln and M. Mary Avenue for an 80-year-old female with difficulty breathing. Test clear, 22.
0: Which doesn't match her GPS location.
2: I'm going to go check the GPS. It should be an Eleanor Lane-ish area.
0: Where is it?

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1: Henry 26.
0: Out of Utah, 035049 Adam, George Hopper Park and Ride.
1: Sorry, what was the state?
0: Utah. X-ray 38 Cascade.
1: Go ahead.
0: I'm not seeing anyone here. Can we have Cedro just check their park and ride real fast for us?
1: Affirm. That's actually going to be state patrols again if it's actually there. I'm going to try to figure it out with her for another minute.
0: 36.
1: 2352.
0: Henry 29, Cascade stopping.
1: 2357. Go ahead.
0: Charles Paul, John 5484, to Warden Boat.

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0: 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Run out of Ben, wind ready.
1: Go ahead.
0: One, George, Charles, David, Tom, 1, 3, 6, 9, 5, 8, 1, 8, 5, 5, 8, 9.
1: Return a white 2005 Chevy Colorado.
0: Received.
1: 022. Cascade Henry 29, are you with the other units?
0: Affirm.
1: 022.
2: Henry 27 Cascade drivers.
1: Go ahead.
2: Phonetically. Lincoln Edward David. Ida Nora George. First of Jason. Common spelling. Middle L Lincoln. 03 11 1980.

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1: 27.
0: There is an unconfirmed warrant out of Arizona for driving with license suspended. There's a notice of sold registration to Jason for that Chevy Colorado. He's involved in a protection order. Stand by for a driving status.
1: Do that.

1814 37th Street, cross of 37th Drive and 8 Henry Avenue for a female with an unknown issue requesting aid. Okay, clear, 025.

0: 14.
1: Just for info, I was waiting for 2 to 3 minutes on a Japanese interpreter, but I'm now speaking with the ARP who's advising it's a bleeding issue. The call's upgraded to a Delta bleeding.
0: East Army, case for traffic on 40.
1: 0-20.

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0: Henry 26, Cascade, clear.
1: Med 5829-834, Battalion 8, Charlie 6, Bravo, Cascade at 4878-809. Med 5829-834, Battalion 8, Charlie 6, Bravo, Cascade at 4878-809, crossing through Lane and Mango Lane for a 30-year-old female conscious, breathing, dehydrated, and in pain. Cascade clear, 041.

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0: 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I was.
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1: First is a black 2016 Ford F-150 to Jacob Sedema, and second is a gray 2016 Toyota RAV4, Avery and Jeremy McCullough.
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contact 3301 South LaVenture Road, Smith 139 and Alpha Fall. Respond contact 3301 South LaVenture Road at the bridge, room 120, cross of North LaVenture Road and East Broadway Street for an 87-year-old male with a fall and hip pain. Cascade clear 129.

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0: 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Med 55-55-12, Delta Fall, on TAC 8-24709 Minkler Road, across of Fruitdale Road and Railroad Avenue, for an 84-year-old female with a fall not acting normally. Cafe Clear, 136.
1: Enter 26 Cascade.
0: And copy med 55 and route at 136.
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0: Two-part last, phonetically. Charles, Lincoln, Edward, Mary, Edward, Nora, Tom, Edward, space. Victor, Edward, Nora, Tom, Union, Robert, Adam. First, Elvira, Edward, Lincoln, Victor, Ida, Robert, Adam. 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
1: 0201-2003. She's not license eligible.
0: Received.
1: One, three, seven.

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0: White Honda, no plates, unoccupied, about the 1700 block of South 30th. 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
1: No return on that.
0: I think I'm missing a digit. Let me go look again.

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0: Possible match, 30-year-old white male, flashing unconfirmed Mary out of your office for theft 3 and resisting arrest. Also involved in a no contact order, alleged drug user theft record.
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0: At the hospital, 300 Hospital Parkway, a 91-year-old admitted patient, Max Ellis, has been unaccounted for the last 15 minutes.

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On TAC 82060, Powerhouse Drive. Med 5521, Battalion 55, Delta seizure. Respond on TAC 82060, Powerhouse Drive in the mountain near Storm Cross, Turning Point Court and Northern State Road for a male student having a seizure. TAC clear 429.

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Med 14 and Alpha 6 person on PAC 6, 1215 18th Street. 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Cascade clear, 534.

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Cross of Round Mountain Drive. For a 77-year-old male with a fall, non-injury. Cafe clear, 546.

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1: Med 139, Bravo Level Fall, TAC 3, 2311 East Division Street, Whispering Willows, Room 129. Cross the South 24th, South Adventure Road. A 70 to 80 year old approximate resident with an unwitnessed fall. Cascade clear, 638.

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Med 16 and Alpha 6 person, TAC 6. 4913 Macbeth Drive, cross of Elgin and Kingsway for a 64-year-old female. Cascade clear, 647.

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0: She's been trespassed and she's in the process of packing up. I'll be clear of that contact also.
1: Go ahead.
0: I'll be out with the crew working on the West Side Bridge for a moment.
1: Rishi, related to the call or can I clear you from it?
0: Call can be cleared as unrelated.
1: Sorry, 628.

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Bed 129, letter 125. Respond taxi to a Bravo Level Fall. At 3155 Swan Road, across streets of Carroll Place and Francis Road. Button press activation for lift assist from a fall. Cascade clears 730.

Medic 55-55-12, respond TAC 8-1 Alpha Level Fall, 24443 Wicker Road. Med 55-55-12, respond TAC 8-1 Alpha Level Fall, 24443 Wicker Road, number 35, cross streets of Columbia Way and Pierce Lane for a 74-year-old male, Cascade Clear 732.

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Should be on the south side of 7-Eleven.

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1: Med 139, 131, respond TAC 3 to a Delta seizure, 100 Leanne Street. Med 139, 131, respond TAC 3 to a Delta seizure, 100 Leanne Street, cross of East Division Street, and Becky Place, 17-year-old female, multiple

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1: Cascade 2-4.
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1: Go ahead.
0: He was not in the vehicle.
1: Thank you.

818 19 517 521, respond TAC 6 to a Bravo motor vehicle accident, Highway 11, milepost 8. 818 19 517 521, respond TAC 6 to a Bravo motor vehicle accident on Chuckanut, milepost 8, cross streets of Colony Road and Estes Road. A report of a vehicle versus a tractor, unknown, additional details, lost connection. Cascade clear, 749.

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0: 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We tried calling back, no answer. State Patrol has also been advised.
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0: 803.

at 129, letter 125, respond TAC 3 to a Charlie level 6 person at 2107 North Lincoln Road. Med 129, 125, a Charlie level 6 person on TAC 3. 2107 North Lincoln Road, number 10. Cross of Sigmar and Sandalwood, language line, Russian, 60-year-old male. Cascade clear at 806.

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but 55-55-12, respond TAC 8 to an off level sick person, 24835 Hohen Road, med 55-55-12, respond TAC 8 to an alpha level sick person, 24835 Hohen Road, cross the Fruitdale and Soren, 50-year-old male, with a bed wound, sores, cascade, clear at 837.

0: Med 16, 2911, respond TAC-6 with Delta Cardiac, 2611 Shannon Point Road. Med 16, 2911 with Delta Louisville Cardiac, TAC-6, 2611 Shannon Point Road, cross of Harrison Avenue and Sheila Ann. A 68-year-old male, pendant activation, heart flutter and back pain. Gas gauge clear at 837.
1: Delta Cardiac.
0: 837.

Med-7-2819, respond TAC 8 to a Charlie Trauma, 45210 Main Street. Med-7-2819, respond TAC 8 to a Charlie Trauma, 45210 Main Street, cross of North Ritchie Avenue and North Park Avenue for possible dislocated or broken hip. Cascade cleared 847.

07 Rice Court, Med 14, Alpha Fall, Tech 6. 3307 Rice Court, cross of H Henry Avenue for an 83-year-old female. General weakness in her legs and couldn't tell. Gasket cleared, 847.

0: Don't come down Main Street. There's a giant truck in the middle blocking, so either go down around on 20 or take the bus right out of the station.
1: And Battalion 10, Cassie, you can disregard your tone by hit District 10 instead of concrete.
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1: 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I was added to the app. You can show me en route and on scene.
0: A-53.
2: Stand by, we're just getting inside. 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
0: A-53.

Met 12, en route to the Delta Chestain at 13000 Ocean Avenue. Met 12. Delta Chestain, taxi 6, 13000 Ocean Avenue, Chandler Square. 2911 is arriving on scene. It's unit 224, cross the 13th and 14th for a 98-year-old female. Casket clear at 856.

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1: Receive, go ahead and dispatch next closest medical unit. 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
2: 1319, the Bravo Fall on Tech 6, 1103 29th Street, 1319, responding with 2911 to a Bravo Fall on 1103 29th Street, Silverwood Senior, number 201, cross the commercial and Mary, Cascade clear at 858.
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2: 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There's a Mr. Nelson at the PD to pick up his Manchester Terrier.
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2: We have a 65-year-old female found down by a caregiver. Unknown downtime on the ground. She has slurred speech and difficulty with balance. All her FAST is negative. Current vitals are 127 over 84. Heart rate 78. SO2 is 98 with a blood sugar of 119. We're loading on 1319 stretcher and meet you downstairs.
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0: Received. I suppose you could handle the invest coming in then.
1: That's affirmative. Go ahead and sign me. I'll be en route shortly.
0: Received. Thank you. 916.
1: Battalion 29 from 29-1. 21, go ahead. Just be advised, you've also got one here at the station, ALS. Received, thank you. You guys go ahead and hold all, be en route to the invest. Copy.
0: And 29, battalion, do you want tones or no tones?
1: No need for tones.
0: 916.

0: And Battalion 29, Cascade.
1: 29, go ahead.
0: This is for a passerby who drove through the area and advised that it smelled like burning plastic and smelled noxious to the reporting party.

0: Battalion 29, Cascade. Also.
1: Battalion 29, go ahead.
0: Your reporting party didn't even call until they were on commercial. We have no report from this caller before, and it's not even a phone number from this state.
1: Appreciate it.

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1: 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I'm almost on scene. 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

0: arrived in the area, nothing showing. I'll be investigating, assuming marches might come in.
1: Copy, arriving in the area with nothing showing, we'll be investigating further and establishing marches point command at 927.

0: South March, or March is my command. Go ahead, command. Found the source of the odor across from T. Bailey. There's a large area that has contaminated soil that has crews being, that's been there for a few days, if not weeks. There's no issue other than that. I'll be complete.
1: Received. Also.
0: Go ahead with also.
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1: 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Cross of Venture and Widner for a 92-year-old female, definitely clear, 931.
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0: Kid Medic 819. Go ahead. Just looking for a little clarification, is this patient actually unconscious or is this a back pain call?
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2: Henry 22. Vehicle was able to pull out without any issue. Instrument clear.
1: They're breathing. However, we're going to get them onto the floor for...
3: Henry 31, cascade.
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1: 612. Copy, patient breathing with a pulse, CPR not in progress. Do you need engine 1811 still from Burlington?
3: Well, we don't need 1811, you can go back in service, thank you.
1: Received, 1803 Cascade, did you copy the updates?
2: Cancel.
1: Affirm, patient has breathing, correction, patient is breathing and has pulse.
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0: 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Disregard.
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1: Go ahead.
0: At the Red Apple Market, 820 Cleveland Avenue, store owner pushed RP and hit RP in the face 3 times. We're currently on the line, getting further.
1: Receive, I'm going to need busy on a detail 33 will handle.
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0: 1043.

Cascade units responding to assault. Subject is described as an Indian male, approximately 40 years of age, last seen wearing dark blue and black jacket and black pants.

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0: Be on the 1200 block of South 3rd on follow-up.
1: Received, 1047.

0: Oscar 8 Oscar 23, clear for traffic. Cascade Oscar 34, clear for traffic.
1: Go ahead.
0: The IP was used to give her date of birth, but phone history and the name she provided is for Deja for Turin, but for hostile towards police spit and she was in detail.

0: 25, Jeff Dave. Of evaluation that's going to occur in downtown near Red Apple. And 119 for that. 3C, they should be in ambulance only for an assault, a person struck in the face. 3C, attach 119 only.
1: 3, that's good.
0: 1051.
2: X-ray 2-3, go ahead.
3: X-ray 2, confirming there's an active assault at Red Apple at this time.
2: Not active physically. Last we were on the line, subject was verbal with the RP.
0: Receive. 119, a Bravo Assault, Tac 3 at the Red Apple. Med 119, a Bravo Assault, 820 Cleveland Avenue at the Red Apple Market crosses South First and Broadway. Subject struck in the face. Cascade clear, 1052.
2: Cascade units responding to assault. We are getting an update now. Finn is yelling at manager and throwing things. Subject described as Hispanic female, wearing gray hoodie, black slacks, and a backpack.
0: JJ copy, I'm arriving.
2: Received, 1052.
3: X-ray 2 will cover from City Hall until another unit arrives.
2: Received 1052. Also, getting another update, requesting the female be trespassed and charged. Sounds like she is possibly stealing.
0: Five Cascade, another call. Go for 125. This one is going to be for 139 at the Whispering Willows.
4: Copy the additional RPs that the employee advises that she probably put something in her backpack.

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0: 1053.

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0: 139 at Bravo Fall on TAC 3 at 2311 East Division Street. Med 139, respond TAC 3 to the Bravo Fall. 2311 East Division Street, the Whispering Willow Apartments, number 119. Cross the South Adventure in South 24th, an 88-year-old female fell and landed on the face. Cascade clear at 1055.
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2: Cascade. 1055. X-ray 2. Yes, sir. Status 4, I have arrived in clearing.
1: Received 1055.

0: 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All units will be out in North Woodland.
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0: 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You have a call coming in on Patricia Lane.
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0: Ryan, we're talking to an adult female. 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
1: 818-19-612, Battalion 6, Bravo Fall, Attack 3, 12469 Patricia Lane, crosses Glen Drive, a 78-year-old female who fell, experiencing dizziness. Cascade cleared, 1102.

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2: Med 119-111, a Delta abdominal pain attack 3, 1815 East 1st Street. 119-111, Delta abdominal pain attack 3, 1815 East 1st at the Fort Crest Apartments number 1. Cross of North 18th and North Bell Air for an 73-year-old female, abdominal pain and confusion. Cascade clear.

0: 15 East, Fur Street, 119, 111, Delta of Dawn, Payne Tech 3, 1815 East, Fur, at the Fur Customs Department, number 1, cross of North 18th and North Bell Air for an 73-year-old female, abdominal pain and confusion, Cascade clear, 1110.
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Med 14 Alpha Trauma on TAC 6, 1119 26th Street. 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Rosario Assisted Living in Denali, 112 Crossa Commercial. A 75-year-old female. Head laceration and dried blood from a fall that occurred last night. Cascade clear at 1113.

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0: Alphabet 1229. 21, respond tech 6 to a Delta 6 person, 111 132nd Street. Met 1229. 21, respond tech 6 to a Delta 6 person, 111 132nd Street. Cap Sunny Court, room 13. Cross of M as in Mary Avenue and Commercial Avenue. 81-year-old female with weakness. Not responding normally. Cascade cleared, 1118. 29.
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955, letter 125, for Bravo Fall on TAC 3, Mount Vernon at 1329 North Adventure Road. 955, letter 125, Bravo Fall TAC 3, 1329 North Adventure Road, Mount Vernon, number 5, cross Propulsion View Drive and College Way for a 74-year-old female. Cascade clear, 1128.

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0: 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Medic 5519, Cascade.
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0: 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And ladder 125 Cascade, confirming you copied the new transport unit.
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1: 22.
0: Across from Grafton Place Apartments, 977 South Burlington Boulevard, just north of the bus stop, there's a male subject lying on his side, described as unknown race, 40 years old, dark shaggy hair, last seen wearing Levi jacket and denim jeans.
1: Oh, receive. 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
0: Received, 1134.

1811 Bravo Second Known Attack 3 and 977 South Burlington Boulevard. 1811 Bravo Second Known Attack 3 across from the Grafton Place Apartments at 977 South Burlington Boulevard. Cross Street 3 Anderson Lila. Gas gate cleared 1136.

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0: The law is very familiar with this subject apparently. I've only added the engine at this time. Please advise if you need a transport unit.
1: You were covered by a static, confirming yourself in 3-1 arrived.
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1: 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We'll both be clear.
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0: 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Med-16 Alpha Fall tech 6 2428 Sundown Court. Number 101 cross of Observation Avenue. An 86-year-old female with a fall needing a lift assist. Cascade cleared 1142.
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0: 2911.
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0: 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Go ahead. At Life Care, room 202, bed 1, 2120 East Division Street. Medical is being advised as well. They requested law enforcement as patient will likely fight responders when being transported.
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0: We just got an update. Looks like medical is advising lock and stand down.
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0: Can I get a information case 100 block of Sanford Drive?
1: Thank you.

0: Cascade 337, a motor vehicle accident.
1: Go ahead.
0: Hillcrest Park, secondhand report from a STAT employee, a hit and run that occurred 2 ago. The driver is going, the fleeing vehicle is going to be a gray car, driver described as a white male.
1: Receive.
0: Lovely.

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Henry 22, this is a civil of a PD. Do we have a complainant? Sounds like we're getting the name now. Please, show me in route.

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0: You may already be aware, but cardiology is on the back side of the building in the lower parking lot.
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2: Sorry, Jason. Sounds like the subject gave the name of Robert Rupert, born in 86.
1: Go ahead.
2: The Scat bus driver is going to be headed back to Hillcrest Park for contact. 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
1: 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Per call taker, sounds like they may have left in their vehicle when they stated they were going to grab something from it.
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Receive.

Med 119, 8-18-19, respond TAC 3 to a Charlie stroke at 400 Gilkey Road. Medic 119, 8-18-19, respond TAC 3 to a Charlie level stroke at 400 Gilkey Road, Creekside, room 226, cross streets of Neff Circle, South Spruce Street, for a 94-year-old female, low blood pressure, fatigue, and slurred speech. Cascade clear, 1207. 1208.

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0: 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It's getting a delay on DOL at the moment.
1: Received. 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

0: Cascade Henry 3-1, I've got a return on that plate. It's been attached to the call. Would you like me back?
1: Okay.
0: It is expired 1124 to Linda Loop out of Cedro. It's returning to a no caller listed 2015 Honda Pilot.
1: Receive. Two drivers on the RO.
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0: Be advised, Med 139 and West 29 are going to be involved at the hospital for an extended amount of time.
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0: Sorry, double chest pain, Alpine Ridge Apartments, 401 North 17th Street.
1: 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It's going to be out of Utah, Mary Ocean, NORAD King, Sam.
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0: Go ahead.
3: 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You can stay down med 65. 119 will be responding with 125 from Burlington.
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1: Go ahead.
0: It is registered out of Utah to a David Larson. It's returning as a black 2019 Audi RS5.
1: Ready.
0: Also, it is current.

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1: X-ray 33, go ahead.
0: Lots of Larson versus Emmanuel, A-M-A-N-U-E-L, Middle D David, 5606.
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1: 31.
2: 192,
0: go north of Burlington Boulevard and Fountain Street, just
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0: north of
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0: Male walking, stumbling, and drinking something, maybe in the bushes by Chuck Nut. Described as a white male, dark hair, beard, wearing a cap and gray vest.
1: 125, okay. Received.
0: 1229.
3: Henry 22, Cascade to back also.
0: Received, 1229. Go ahead, Madalsa.
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0: Registration, Charles Lincoln Paul 2161.
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0: It's returning to a red 2007 Subaru Impreza, registered to an Autumn McKenzie Bowen out of Mount Vernon, and it is current.
1: Received. I contacted Autumn. She's leaving now. I'll be clear foot patrol.
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5512, respond to K2N Alpha Fall, 22195 Cook Road. That's 5512, respond to K2N Alpha Fall, 22195 Cook Road, across of Glenwood Acres in Collins for a 68-year-old female, self in a wheelchair. Leading assist backup. Cascade clear, 1313.

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0: Cascade X-ray 33, clear for traffic on subject that X-ray 401 is contacting in the lobby. Veronica Vivanco Hernandez has alerts for convicted felon, domestic violence, assault conviction, and burglary conviction. She is also the respondent in two orders.
1: Thank you.
0: 1326.

0: 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You guys going over to Burlington?
1: 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We'll address.
0: Do you want us to head over to?

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I see the animal problem. I think those are going to be the dogs from the previous call. I'll head that direction. 3-6.

0: 3799. I'll call the RP for that earlier call, let him know. He should be out checking for him.
1: Received. I just tried to call him and it just said that you couldn't leave a voicemail and hung up.
0: I'll describe.
2: Traffic at 399, did you want this one changed to a message?
1: No, you can leave it its own animal problem.
2: Received.

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Met 55, 5512, respond TAC 8 to a Bravo Fall on 9428 Adrian Lane. Met 55, 5512, a Bravo Level Fall on TAC 8, 9428 Adrian Lane, crosses Cook Road. A 72-year-old male, Cascade clear, 1348. 55 Monroe, 1348.

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0: In the area of Arbor Park Apartments, looking for the dogs. Thank you.

0: 3-9-9 Cascade. 3-9-9. Joel has caught two of his dogs. There's still one at large. I'm still checking the area. Repeat, Joseph. Go ahead.
1: We just had an additional RP about the dogs, saying that the pit bull surrounded her an hour ago. But I don't see a request for a call or anything.
0: Received.
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1811 to Citizen Assistant Tech 3 at 1062 Cypress Court, 1811 Citizen Assistant Tech 3. 1062 Cypress Court, cross Vidalgo and Sinclair. 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
0: At East Fur and 18th, RP's concerned about a male standing in the garage of a yellow house in his underwear.
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0: 1405.
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0: right there. You got the good.
1: Last unit, go ahead.
0: 3-3 on Cascade. I'll be walking down the sidewalk. Didn't want to talk to me. I'll be clear.
1: 4-2-6.

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0: We're going to be at the first contact 3
2: to a single at 1624 South 13th Street. 111, respond tack 3 to a single response. 1624 South 13th Street, cross the Fowler and Hillcrest Parkway. Report of a planter that was once on fire, now only producing smoke. Cascade clear 1407.

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0: I can head in the west direction of the animal problem if you want.
2: Copy. I'm headed through that way on my way to the welfare check. You'll see if it's still on the roadway or not.
0: Receive.

0: 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Delta seizure. 1462 Highway 20. The Life Care, number 419. Cross of Pinto Lane and Holtkamp. A 63-year-old female, seizure activity and elevated blood pressure. Cascade clear, 1412. 02 and Mid 55 Bolton Route, 1412. 5502, did you mean to arrive yourself?
1: Confirm.
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1: They copied Henry, 15 clear, other unit, go ahead.
2: 2355, this might have been him that just walked to the back of your vector.
3: Affirm, it looks like they're bringing him towards the office.
0: X-ray 29, Cascade, arrived.
1: 14-14.

0: 0455.
1: Be advised, we do not have any this evening at this time. Patient is pretty stable.
2: 1450.
1: We're coming in the front now. Seven Cascade, all the outlets, looks like four.
2: Last unit was on the phone, go again.
1: 37, all the outlets, four.
2: Copy out with four, 1480.
1: 24, can you divert?
3: Doing so.
2: 14.
3: 2437, I'm just coming down the viaduct now.
1: Dash 43 took off, I'm not with 2 now.
3: Two, four, three, seven.
1: Go ahead.
3: Is either one of them named James?
1: Check it by.
3: Copy. My welfare checks for a transient living in the downtown area.
1: Negative. The only one here that's talking with me is not James.

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2: Charles Tom Paul 5058. South Anacortes at Whitmarsh.
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0: Last of Salgado, Sam Adam Lincoln, George Adam David Ocean, first of Israel, Ida Sam Robert, Adam Edward Lincoln, middle C Charles, date of birth 10-18-2004.
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0: At 12, 11, 17, 11, 24, we're calling 736 from Alpha 6 version 15084, old section, no link. At 12, 11, 17, 11, 24, Tasker 26 for an Alpha 6 person at 15084 Old Deception Mill Lane. Cross the state route 20, 75-year-old female needs lift assist, wheelchair to bed. Cascade clear, 1437.

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0: If we could do an attempt to locate Chip Ulster on that subject with the reporting party agency wanting a call if he's contacted.
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0: 2433, I can head that way now if you need me to.
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1: 14-43.
0: 33-8, can I get the case number?
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0: Last two again.
1: 50.
0: Proceed.
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at 12, 27, 19, 13, 19, respond tax 6 for Bravo Fall at 523 Myrtle Street. Mid 12, 27, 19, 8, 13, 19, tax 6 for Bravo Fall at 523 Myrtle Street, cross of Maple Avenue and Watkins Street. A 68-year-old male fell off a ladder, hit his head, and hurt his back. Cascade Clear 1521.

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0: 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She's going to be with 8 and 2-4 is going to stay.
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Med 16, 2911, respond TAC 6 for Delta difficulty breathing at 1319 7th Street. Med 16, 2911, TAC 6 for Delta difficulty breathing, 1319 7th Street, cross of LA and Mary Avenues. An 84-year-old female, difficulty breathing and very puffy, can't be clear, 1522.

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Met 12, 2719, 813, 19. These are cancellation tones for the Bravo Fall at 523 Myrtle Street. Met 12, 2719, 813, 19. Cancellation tones for the Bravo Fall 523 Myrtle Street. RP's going POV. Captain Claire 1525.

Red 139, 131, TAC 3 for Charlie Sickperson at 514 North La Venture Road. Med 139, 131, TAC 3 for Charlie Sickperson at 514 North La Venture, cross of Jasmine Place and Fulton Street for a 77-year-old female, fever and lethargic with an infection. Cassie Clear 5026.

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0: 24 Cascade, I'm just test 400 drivers. Last of Owen, Ocean William, Edward Nora, first of Isaac, Ida Sam, Adam Charles, Middle T-Tom, 3390.
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0: 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Medic 55, 6512, respond tag 8 to a Charlie sick person, 1223 North Murdoch Street. Number 23, Murdoch Street, Murdoch Court in Birchwood Lane for a 35-year-old male, 1540. Cascade clear, 1540.
1: 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Cascade clear, 1540.

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3: 139, route to the hospital, 1548.

Med-18-19-5511, a Charlie 6 person on TAC 8, 1420, Highway 20. Med-18-19-5511, Charlie 6 person, TAC 8, 1420, Highway 20, Skagit County Stabilization Campus, Cascade Clear, 1554.

0: 16, respond TAC 62, Bravo Sierra Unknown, 2208, 22nd Street, Mid 16, Bravo Sierra Unknown, TAC 8, correction TAC 6, 2208, 22nd Street, crosses C, Charles Avenue. 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
1: Route.
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0: After 324, a hit and run.
1: 24.
0: Occurred at College and 30th, running vehicles of silver Nissan with a plate provided eastbound on College, and the RP is following in a Nissan Rogue.
1: 24.
0: And now they're turning northbound Martin Road.
1: Receive, could you let County know as well? They may be headed out that way.
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0: Catholic X-ray 24, they're turned westbound on the trumpeter, and they are now parking the car.
1: 24.
0: And the vehicle running is actually a silver Nissan Rogue. The company is in a white Lexus, and they're verbal.
1: Very easy.
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0: Yeah, with 7, Burkle.
2: Did you guys hear it too?
1: Amazing.
2: Go ahead. If you haven't been to this facility before, the ambulance port will be in the back.
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0: 17.
1: State Patrol requesting
2: 14 officer
1: protection response for a report of a pedestrian in the roadway on Highway 20 just west of I-5.
2: Assisted living in Constitution number 202. 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Cascade clear 1605.
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3: 2-4 left of Garcia Gonzalez, first of Reno, no middle, 82097.
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0: Henry 17 Cascade, I'll be clear of that contact, still looking.
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0: 3724, confirming you're still en route.
1: Hoffer, passing Centennial Elementary now.
2: Cascade.
3: 356 Cascade.
2: 6356.
3: Can you show me clear?
2: Thank you. Cascade X-ray 37, clear for traffic.
0: Go ahead.
2: Alerts for drug user in 220. She's protected in an order and she's licensed and current.
0: Received busy order with, I'm not with, four in that vehicle.
2: That's with a Roberto Sanchez Mendoza, born in 96.
0: Received.
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Mid-119, Charlie Chesting, TAC 3, 1400 East Kincaid Street at the Founders Building, located in Family Medicine North, room 9, across the 15th and 13th for a 78-year-old male. Cascade clear at 1626.

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0: 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They're going to be packing up and moving along. You can clear it.
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1: Affirmed. 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

land. 129, 125, respond TAC 3 to a Bravo Fall, 2725 East 1st Street. 129, 125, respond TAC 3 to a Bravo Fall, 2725 East 1st Street, Park Village Mobile Home Park, number 73, across Upland Drive and 30th. An 86-year-old female who fell from the table, Cascade Clear, 6050.

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